0: Black C, representing my boy, Mr. C. R.I.P., baby boy. This is RBO Posse. Bounce to this, taking it worldwide for the Frisco, your area. Check this out.
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Black C, representing my boy, Mr. C. RIP, baby boy. This is RBL Posse. Bounce to this, taking it worldwide.

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0: I want to get into it, man, you know.
1: Go ahead.
0: Like a sex machine, man.
1: Yeah.
0: Moving, doing it, you know.
1: Yeah.
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